0: The River. We're Brant and Sherry.
1: A lot of questions from listeners right now. I've got a bunch of emails asking about listener uniforms and what's going on with that.
0: Right, they should. It's been quite some time now.
1: I know. If you're not aware of this, we are issuing uniforms to every listener.
0: And if
1: you're like, was that me? Yeah.
0: Even if they just started listening? If they're trying to turn us off
1: right now. If you're hearing
0: my
1: voice right now, you're going to get a uniform, and it's mandatory.
0: Oh, okay. Yes.
1: So we've had...
0: It's been so long.
1: Some setbacks. I don't know.
0: People are giving up.
1: We're trying to keep up with technology.
0: Oh, okay.
1: So we keep adding features.
0: Right.
1: But the exoskeleton.
0: Uh-huh.
1: Again, a power. We're trying to hook it up with data. It's a long thing.
0: Yes. Maybe just...
1: But...
0: Okay, go ahead.
1: We're going to get that worked out.
0: And okay.
1: The beta testers.
0: What's going on with them? Are they still...
1: We are settling with their families right now.
0: Are they still with us?
1: We're going to get some new beta testers.
0: Okay.
1: And
0: when we
1: get everything ironed out, we will send it your way.
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2: 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We need to ask our kids to forgive us, then God. Even in these difficult moments, God can teach lessons. Modeling humility can be the best lesson we can teach our kids.
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9: River Weather. Stationary front is over our area, and we have low pressure nearby, so we get showers and thunderstorms for the overnight hours. Upper 60s, more rain and thunderstorms in the afternoon on Wednesday. A little bit of sunshine, though. Mid-80s, another round of rain on Thursday. I'm meteorologist Steve Hamilton on Uplifting and Encouraging the River.
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1: A lot of discussion about the Odyssey.
2: Yeah, I've heard it.
1: Epic.
2: Mm-hmm.
1: And what if it was a Muppets-only production?
2: Let me tell you something. Opening weekend, Sherry Lynn's money.
1: Absolutely.
2: 100%.
1: I want that 70mm
2: Multiple tickets, right? Sherry's buying.
1: Because with that high def,
2: yes,
1: you could see like these huge battle scenes.
2: Oh my goodness.
1: And be like, was that Beaker in there? Like, Swedish chefs throwing stuff all over the place.
2: Who's the eagle?
1: The eagle. Ralph.
2: Animal.
1: Animal. I can see him like rowing the boat. Yeah. Take our money.
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5: You are not alone. None of us, there's nothing new under the sun. None of us are ever experiencing a struggle that no one else has experienced.
6: Pain loses some of its power the moment you realize you are not the only one carrying it. Hi, I'm Mark Gothier with Crew and Making Your Life Count. Jenny Owens says one of the enemy's biggest lies is convincing you that no one understands what you're going through.
5: I've been reading Job, and I've been reading it in the New Living Translation just to have a different perspective than the typical translation that I read. And it's just really been so wonderful. I actually find Job very encouraging in some ways, just to know, you know, you are not alone. None of us, there's nothing new under the sun. None of us are ever experiencing a struggle that no one else has experienced.
6: When you bring your heart honestly to God again and again, He meets you there with comfort, truth, and hope that never runs dry.
5: Lay out before Him everything that you are feeling and thinking, and do it again and again and again. 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And that is, as Elizabeth Elliot says, that's Christ in me, not me in a different set of circumstances. So I find that that's helpful. But I do think we have to be really honest with the Lord about where we are and just ask Him to do His work. Ask Him to awaken our dry hearts.
6: God is not distant from your pain. He is present in it. Keep talking to Him. Keep trusting Him. And let Him draw you closer through every season. Learn more at crew.org/life.
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0: author.
1: We're Brent and Sherry on Uplifting and Encouraging the River.
2: I guess it's the economy, they say, that people are sharing private jets more in the U.S., allowing travelers to fly in luxury without forking out millions for their own planes. You share.
1: Okay.
2: That's a great idea for all of us, I think.
1: All of us to share?
2: Yeah, like instead of, like you and I, instead of each taking our own private plane, like I just let you share mine or whatever, I share yours. Or,
1: yeah, sure. We're going to
2: need. Instead of just individual private planes.
1: Yeah, we're going to need a few more people.
2: Yeah.
1: Yeah.
2: Good point.
1: You and I aren't going to cut
2: just
1: it.
2: Just as you're listening, think about how you might want to share your private plane with others.
1: Pretty all soon right? It's just going to be commercial.
2: Not all about you, okay?
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10: Stationary front is over our area, and we have low pressure nearby, so we get showers and thunderstorms for the overnight hours. Upper 60s, more rain and thunderstorms in the afternoon on Wednesday. A little bit of sunshine, though, mid-80s, another round of rain on Thursday. I'm meteorologist Steve Hamilton on Uplifting and Encouraging the River.
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1: WCNP, Newark, Zanesville.
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2: Okay.
1: With ramifications for humans, perhaps.
2: Okay.
1: All right, they did this study on rats. They found that rats that are trained to expect constant rewards of food, I guess every time they turn around, you get rewarded.
2: Right.
1: Those rats often became furious when the rewards were withheld. No, I don't know. If your next question is, how do we know that it's actually, it's not just agitation?
2: Sure.
1: It's fury.
2: Yeah.
1: I don't
2: how
1: know.
2: How do we tell?
1: I don't know.
2: Yeah, what were the scales? Yeah.
1: Let's just leave that question for a moment. If you're planning to become a parent.
2: Sure. Just remember the rats.
1: Might want to. Constant rewards equal
2: fury.
1: Fury. Okay. Just throwing that out there.
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9: Especially the front is over our area, and we have low pressure nearby, so we get showers and thunderstorms for the overnight hours. Upper 60s, more rain and thunderstorms in the afternoon on Wednesday. A little bit of sunshine, though. Mid-80s, another round of rain on Thursday. I'm meteorologist Steve Hamilton on Uplifting and Encouraging the River.
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0: school supplies were already in stores back in May, right?
1: I guess we should be on the lookout for Easter candy soon. Welcome back to school.
0: The river.
2: Are you disappointed?

0: It's Brant and Sherry on the river.
1: Hey, thanks for listening. My name is Brant. Sherry, who is here, is a single person. I am a married person, but I love we can talk about stuff from those different angles. And we got a note from Frida because she heard me saying she's listening online or listening to the podcast in France or wherever she is right now.
2: I think so, yeah.
1: And she said she was shocked by something I said, which was that Sherry is happy to be single. And she was shocked. And she says, as a single person myself, I wonder, did he mean you were really happy in your singleness and you love being single and don't want to be married? Or that you learned to be happy in your singleness or what? What was Brant talking about? What was I talking about? I know I said it, but I was probably paraphrasing something you said.
0: Yeah, I think you were talking about contentment, and that's always what I talk about. I think people naturally want companionship. I would never say that being married hasn't been something that I've wanted in the past or at times in the present, but I'm learning and have learned to love the life I have and not to yearn for something that is not guaranteed to me and that is not guaranteed to bring me happiness if I get it. Like, I am here now, and what I have now, I'm just going to enjoy. That's important.
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5: And Paul even talks about this. 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
5: And so he's comparing the myths of humans. 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Lewis says. Not a fiction, but a claim about God that is from the mind of God, from the mind of poets and ancients and expectors to the mind of the expected. That's the difference in Jesus. And so you see that, yeah, he shows up at a time in history when the ancient groups, the vast majority of ancient myth worshipers, are still worshiping the ancient myths with common expectations, and Jesus meets these.
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8: Front is over our area, and we have low pressure nearby, so we get showers and thunderstorms for the overnight hours. Upper 60s, more rain and thunderstorms in the afternoon on Wednesday. A little bit of sunshine, though. Mid 80s, another round of rain on Thursday. I'm meteorologist Steve Hamilton on Uplifting and Encouraging the River.
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1: 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Prayerfully seek out a trusted, godly woman who can partner with your family to influence your girl's growth.
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0: This is Anne Graham Lotz with Daily Light for Daily Living. John chapter 6, verse 3 says, Jesus went up on a mountainside and sat down with his disciples. As they rested together, we have the beautiful picture of the Good Shepherd making his sheep lie down in green pastures, leading them beside the still waters, that he might restore them on the inside. Jesus knew the demands that would be made on the disciples and himself that very day, and he knew in order to meet those demands, they had to have some time alone together. Listen to me. Again and again, I've been amazed to discover that the verse of Scripture, or the insight God seems to give me in my early morning quiet time with him, is the very same verse or insight I'm called to give to someone else during the day. Jesus offers us ample resources, but we need to spend time with him in order to receive and impart them to others. This is Anne Graham Lotz.
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1: George Washington said the Boston Tea Party was bad.
2: I mean, they were pretty feisty. That was, you know, little like temper tantrum type. Temper tantrum?
1: Okay.
2: Temper tantrum.
1: Did you just have a stroke? Are you okay?
2: What did I even say?
1: You said tamper tantrum. Okay. 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All right.

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2: A lot of people are weighed down with a guilty conscience.
3: I've been thinking about what I said to that person today. I can't even pray about it.
2: Proverbs 28 says, "Whoever conceals his transgressions will not prosper, but he who confesses and forsakes them will obtain mercy." Confession is an important part of living a holy life. When we've sinned, first, of course, we need to confess to God, because every sin is ultimately an offense against Him. Second, if we've wronged someone else, we need to confess it to them and seek their forgiveness. And then third, at times it can be important to acknowledge our sin to other believers. I've seen how that kind of confession has helped to break sinful patterns in my own life. As James tells us, confess your sins to each other and pray for each other that you may be healed. When's the last time you asked God if there's something you need to confess? With Seeking Him, I'm Nancy DeMoss Wagamuth.
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0: 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I'm producer Mike. Here's an opportunity for the ladies for a night of fun, fellowship, and worship. It's Ladies' Night, and it's coming up in September. September 23rd at Church of the Savior in Worcester, and then the 24th at Ohio Christian University in Circleville. It's going to be a great time with river artist Natalie Lane, as well as Tasha Layton, who's going to be giving an encouraging word. You can get your hands on tickets right now. 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

0: Uplifting and encouraging the river, I'm producer Mike. I don't know about you, but when I hear the word cost, I immediately, I'm like, no. I don't like to spend extra money. I don't like to have to go out of my way to deal with things I don't want to deal with. But when my pastor was talking about the cost of following God, man, that definitely humbled me a little bit. We were talking about Galatians 1, where Paul the apostle is talking about how you can't please people and live for God at the same time. And that's difficult for me. I am a people pleaser. I love to make sure that people like me, that they enjoy being around me, that they don't feel judged by me. That's one of the things that comes the most naturally to me. And so it's hard to get out of that and think about, okay, what would God have me do instead of just seeing what people would have me do? And it was very humbling to think about that, and it made me realize maybe I need to not care so much what other people think. Especially when Paul says this in Galatians 1:10, am I now trying to win the approval of human beings, or am I trying to please people? Because if I was trying to please people, I wouldn't be a servant of Christ.
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0: Uplifting and encouraging, The River.

0: uplifting and encouraging the river. I'm producer Mike. If you've ever moved before, then you know what a hassle the process can be. I'm still trying to get all of the things finished that comes with moving, and I moved over a week ago. I finally was able to cross one thing off the list, though. My friend and former roommate had left me a lamp that I could use. He was just like, I'm just going to give it to you. I don't need it. I'm good. And I was like, okay, cool. Awesome. I didn't realize that he hadn't left the light bulbs in it until I went to turn it on. And then I also asked him, what kind of light bulbs does it take? He was like, I'm no light bulb connoisseur, but here's what I have. I tried to find those and I couldn't find them anywhere. At Ace, at Kroger, anywhere. So eventually I was able to go into Ace and ask somebody for help. And I finally came to the end of the light bulb saga. So thank goodness for that. If you've got a moving story you would like to share, maybe something you found where you moved or something that you lost along the way, you can share that. Call or text 800-609-1049.
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0: uplifting and encouraging the river. I'm producer Mike. Moving is a complicated process, and even though I've been moved into my new apartment now for over a week, that doesn't mean that the work is done. Please don't look in my closet. But I did finally find some light bulbs to use for the lamp that my old roommate had left me, that he didn't tell me that he was taking the light bulbs out of. So I finally was able to track some down that would work, which, yay, that's over. But if you've got a moving story you'd like to share, you can do that when you call or text 800-609-1049. Mike, who, great name by the way, also happened to be moving around the same time as me. He said that the time before this latest move, I lost an entire dresser. The entire thing. Thankfully, there weren't any clothes in it. It definitely was not funny at the time, but I laugh at it now, especially because it gave me a great excuse to get a really cool new one. I love that. And sometimes it's those chaotic things that can make for the best stories, but I'm glad you found something you really like, Mike.
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3: I'm Bryce Johnson with this Unpackin' It Sports and Faith Minute. 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If they hold onto the ball too long, they end up getting sacked. 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Whatever it may be, it's better if we make a quick release before it takes us down. The Bible says, cast your burden on the Lord and he will sustain and uphold you. 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Just like a quarterback must make quick decisions and get rid of the ball, we must quickly get rid of anything before it causes us harm. Today, let's quickly throw our burdens to Jesus in order to avoid being sacked. I'm Bryce Johnson, and you can unpack that. For more, go to unpackingit.com.
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3: This is the Ohio AgNet from the Voice You Know with the News You Trust Studio, sponsored by BASF, where Zatavo soybeans are transforming the approach to soybean seed decision-making with trailblazing innovation and quality without compromise. I'm Joe Everett. Soybeans took another hit yesterday, with November beans dropping nearly 11 cents to close at 11.68 and three quarters. The pressure came with a rainy forecast across the Corn Belt, while soybean conditions slipped another point to 62% good to excellent. About 74% of the crop has now set pods, which is 5 points ahead of the five-year average. On the demand side, USDA reported another 5 million bushels of new crop soybeans sold to China. As we look at the wheat crop, it is lower as well, with September Kansas City wheat falling 14 cents to $6.99. The winter wheat harvest is now 91% complete, right in line with the five-year average. Thanks for joining us. This is the Ohio AgNet.
4: You are not alone. None of us, there's nothing new under the sun. None of us are ever experiencing a struggle that no one else has experienced.
5: Pain loses some of its power the moment you realize you are not the only one carrying it. Hi, I'm Mark Gothier with Crew and Making Your Life Count. Jenny Owens says one of the enemy's biggest lies is convincing you that no one understands what you're going through.
4: I've been reading Job, and I've been reading it in the New Living Translation just to have a different perspective than the typical translation that I read. And it's just really been so wonderful. I actually find Job very encouraging in some ways, just to know, you know, you are not alone. None of us, there's nothing new under the sun. None of us are ever experiencing a struggle that no one else has experienced.
5: When you bring your heart honestly to God again and again, He meets you there with comfort, truth, and hope that never runs dry.
4: Lay out before Him everything that you are feeling and thinking, and do it again and again and again. I mean, I find that not only doing that and sharing my heart, but then reading passages of hope like Philippians 4, verses 4 to 13, incredibly comforting to just think about the secret of contentment. And that is, as Elizabeth Elliot says, that's Christ in me, not me in a different set of circumstances. So I find that that's helpful. But I do think we have to be really honest with the Lord about where we are and just ask Him to do His work. Ask Him to awaken our dry hearts.
5: God is not distant from your pain. He is present in it. Keep talking to Him. Keep trusting Him. And let Him draw you closer through every season. Learn more at crew.org/life.
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1: 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Maternity leave has taken Hannah away for a time, but the best moments of the show are bringing her right back.
2: News that'll make you go,
3: Wait, what?
4: Oh boy. Josh, what'd you find today?
1: The Department of Defense has a document.
4: I'm sure they have plenty.
1: Yes, but this one specifically is of interest.
4: Okay.
1: It's document MIL-C-44072C.
4: Not 4472C.
1: Yeah, that's the one from 1990. No. This document provides official military specifications that covers the preparation of chocolate-covered oatmeal cookies and brownies for use by the U.S. military.
4: Well done. I love that.
1: It's 26 pages long, Hannah. 26
4: pages long. This is an official document.
1: I downloaded the PDF. It's 26 pages long.
4: What?
1: 11 individuals worked on this document.
4: To create a recipe for oatmeal.
1: No. It's more than a recipe for chocolate-covered oatmeal cookies and chocolate-covered brownies. It refers to other applicable documents, ingredient requirements, preparation and processing, finished product requirements, and quality assurance provisions for a dessert.
4: What? But also, is there a recipe? Because I want to try to make this documented treat.
1: It's like, I'm from the government. I'm here to help. Run away. It's scary. This is what we need to do. Can we just get Little Debbie on the phone and call it a day?
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7: I called a friend for a favor with her gift of baking, and while talking to her, I sensed a deep heaviness and hurt in her spirit. Hey, this is Debbie Griffith. So when I questioned her, she shared that she was going through a really difficult time with her two oldest children. I knew she had been dealing with some sad and difficult issues, but I was just baffled why God had allowed so much time to go by with her kids without fixing the situation. And I said, why God? Why her? She is so good. So I prayed for her as she cried, and then I remembered that verse I had just read from Lamentations chapter 3 and knew it would be an encouragement to her. So I shared, the Lord does not abandon anyone forever. Though he brings grief, he also shows compassion according to the greatness of his unfailing love, for he does not enjoy hurting people or causing them sorrow. There is no pat answer for all our hurting wives, but there is always hope in a God who cares every day. For more encouragement in Everyday Matters, visit DebbieGriffith.com.
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14: Mainly cloudy, warm, and muggy weather today with a few thunderstorms cropping up, our high 85. An uptick in the rounds of showers and thunderstorms again for tonight and for tomorrow.
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1: 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Hannah's on maternity leave, but we've got some of the best moments of the show for you now.
2: Good morning!
3: You are halfway there.
2: Woo!
3: You've got this.
2: Woo!
3: Second half to go. You've got a win in sight. You're gonna do it.
2: Yeah!
3: You're gonna do it.
2: Yeah!
3: Woo!
2: This is the midweek pep talk. Your mind might be blown. Your heart might be hurt.
3: What?
2: It needs to be said, though.
3: Pardon?
2: Midweek pep talk.
3: But did you just hear
2: that? Yes, I said, this is big.
3: The wind is on the horizon.
2: Yeah, no, it's great. It's good. It's good. It is all good. We're going to get there to the good part in just a second, but we have to acknowledge something first.
3: Okay.
2: Are you ready? Are you sitting down?
3: Yeah.
2: Strap in.
3: All right.
2: You are not enough. You're not. This is a world where we're taught to look out for number one, do what you love, be who you are, and that's what matters.
3: Uh-huh.
2: It's not what matters. It's not about you or me. How are you feeling?
3: Well, I think I know where you're going.
2: Uh-huh.
3: But still slightly sad.
2: I don't even like to hear this, okay? And I'm the one saying it. This is kind of a lesson that I learned, was just a reminder that stop looking at the one in the mirror. It's not about that person. I have to acknowledge this about myself. Left on my own, I am wretched, I am dirty, I am imperfect, I am fallen. Does that sound like enough to you for anything?
3: I suppose not.
2: Yeah, right. You know, people talk about what I want to get, what I deserve. All I deserve is bad for the bad I've done. That's all I deserve. That's why we're not enough. But I am so glad Jesus is. He came to take all of that bad and imperfect and fallen and not enough and change the story. Now, I'm not sure what you've been taught in your life. I'm not sure how you have felt about this particular kind of conversation and how valuable and worth it you are, because you are valuable. Jesus gave his life for you. That's how valuable you are. But it's not because of who you are. It's because of who he is.
3: Mm-hmm.
2: I have to remember this for myself. Jesus did not come to make bad people good. He came to make dead people alive.
3: Mm.
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8: On the cross, God treated Jesus as if he had lived your life, and he did this so he could treat you as if you had lived his life. I'm going to say that again. Listen to this. On the cross, God treated Jesus as if he had lived your life, and he did this so he could treat you as though you had lived his life. See, he was dying there for our sins. Isaiah 45:22, God makes an interesting statement. He says, look to me and be saved, all the ends of the earth, for I am the God and there is no other. Look to me and be saved. So we really have a choice as we think about the cross. We can look and live, or we can look and leave. Look and live, look and leave. So imagine yourself 2,000 years ago, standing there and watching Jesus die like that. What would you have done? Would you have said, oh, this is really sad. Oh, horrible day. Let's go home. Or would you have said, I believe right now? And that's really your choice, because he will not force his way into any life. He waits for our invitation. If you're not sure if Christ is living in you, if you don't have the certainty that you'll go to heaven when you die, you can ask Christ to forgive you right now, because the same Jesus that died on that cross rose again 3 days later, and he is with us in this place right here, right now, ready to come into your life.
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0: This might come as a surprise to you, but many of us have gotten pretty comfortable believing in Satan's lies, or at least I do. 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
9: Into cloudy, warm, and muggy weather today with a few thunderstorms cropping up, our high 85. It's an uptick in the rounds of showers and thunderstorms again for tonight and for tomorrow.
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1: 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The River.

0: Uplifting and encouraging the river, it's the River Morning Show. He's coming to you from Nashville by way of the river in a Zoom call, and originally from California. He is Peter Burton, River Morning Show guest co-host, Monday, Tuesday, and today. Is your whole family back in California, or are they spread out across the country, or where is everybody?
1: So everyone's kind of spread out. At one point, we used to all be in California, but I'm one of four siblings. I'm the baby. So I've got an older brother and two older sisters. Okay. And one of my sisters lives in California with her family. My brother, his wife, and his two kids, they live where I used to live in California. And then my mom and dad still live in California. Yep. I have another sibling that lives in Aspen, Colorado.
0: Oh, wow. Okay.
1: Not a bad place to live.
0: Yeah, really.
1: I'll just say that.
0: Little vacation.
1: And then my in-laws live in Florida, and we live in Nashville.
0: Okay.
1: So we're kind of all spread out now, but the majority are in California still.
0: Yeah. Is your wife and her family from Florida, or is that just where the in-laws are now?
1: No, they're actually from California.
0: Okay.
1: So at one point, all of us were in California in the same area, and then we all slowly started dispersing. But yeah, no, they're in Florida. That they love it. They have an awesome spot. And so it's nice because we can escape the Nashville weather and come down and see them, which makes it a little easier as weaklings to weather who grew up in California who are now experiencing what it's like to live outside of that state.
0: Right.
1: But it's awesome.
0: His name is Peter Burton. He is the River Morning Show guest co-host. This is his final morning with us. We'll have more with him all morning long here on the River Morning Show.
2: Are you a patient person? 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
10: Mainly cloudy, warm, and muggy weather today with a few thunderstorms cropping up, our high 85. It's an uptick in the rounds of showers and thunderstorms again for tonight and for tomorrow.
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1: It's the River Morning Show. I'm Josh. Hannah's on maternity leave. It's just about in the rearview mirror, the summer. And I'm not trying to make you depressed, so let's remember some of the summer fun with River Morning Show guest co-host Peter Burton. So yeah, remembering the summer when you got to go on an Alaska cruise with Matthew West, and I'm just a little jealous of that whole thing. And so you mentioned already you're going to be doing some tour dates with Matthew in the fall, but you've done the ocean thing. What was that phone call like? Like, did Matthew call you, or did his people call your people? Or like, how does that work inside the Nashville sphere?
2: So here's a little special secret for anyone who didn't know this. Matthew West is actually my manager.
1: No way!
2: So Matthew manages me and Ann Wilson also. Like, he has a little side thing.
1: Look at this guy.
2: He is a developer. He believes in the next generation. And so I am so fortunate to have him as my manager. So because of that, we've just been really close for a bit.
1: And so you didn't have a choice.
2: I didn't have a choice. No, I definitely did. I mean, I can. He's been just really instrumental in helping shape and mentor me as an artist. And so anytime I get to go out and do something with him, it's like, one, it feels like cheating because we feel like we're just family out there doing it together. But also, we just have the best time ever. So it's been really cool.
1: So I'm looking ahead at, you know, future new music for Peter Burton featuring Matthew West. That feels like a corporate cram down, if that's
2: Well, yeah, but we did a version of him with Where Would I Be? Which, you know, in that realm, it's not like, oh, he's my manager, so he's going to do the song. That's not the way it works with labels and all those other teams. It's a whole other process. It's also like, man, I grew up listening to his music, and I had one of my heroes feature on one of my songs.
1: That's
2: that
1: huge.
2: Was really cool. And we get to write a lot together, which is also really fun.
1: Yeah.
2: Because Matthew's one of the best songwriters, I think, in the history of Christian music. And so that's been really, really cool. So I'm learning daily from that guy, man. But tons of fun. The cruise was a blast.
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5: The River Weather.
6: Means a cloudy, warm, and muggy weather today with a few thunderstorms cropping up, our high 85. It's an uptick in the rounds of showers and thunderstorms again for tonight and for tomorrow.
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1: Just thinking.
2: I was just thinking.
3: That's scary.
4: Just thinking. What if one day your dog just randomly said, "Nobody is going to believe you," and then never spoke again?
0: That's terrifying.
4: Just thinking. Anyone who says guys don't start drama has never read a history book. It's all there. Just thinking. The "it's only $10, why not buy it" mentality has probably cost me like $15,000 at this point in my life.
0: I have a lot of moths in my wallet from that.
4: Just thinking. Eyelashes are supposed to prevent things from going into your eyes. But whenever I have something in my eye, it's always an eyelash. Ironic, am I right? Ironic?
5: If you didn't have any information from the New Testament, if every New Testament, imagine this thought experiment where every New Testament had been successfully destroyed by some evil future regime.
6: J. Warner Wallace on Focus on the Family Minute.
5: So I don't have a single manuscript or a single Bible. They're all been destroyed. It turns out from just the fuse and fallout of history, you can reconstruct in its entirety the story of Jesus. You could be saved with the information you would just get from the fuse and fallout, so that even if every New Testament had been destroyed, this is the kind of impact that Jesus has. There's a reason why we call this the first century, even though, guess what? It's not the first century, okay? Right. There was a bunch of centuries before the first century, but we keep on calling it the first century because something explosive happened.
6: Hear more from J. Warner Wallace about the evidence for the Christian faith at familyminute.org.
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14: Means a cloudy, warm, and muggy weather today with a few thunderstorms cropping up, our high 85. It's an uptick in the rounds of showers and thunderstorms again for tonight and for tomorrow.
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0: Uplifting and encouraging the river. He's been with the show Monday through today, River Morning Show guest co-host Peter Burton, and we just learned his answer to this question.
1: How old are you?
2: I'm not telling.
0: The question is, it's really a fill in the blank. You know you're getting old when, and for Peter, he said it's when he started noticing lawns that are really nice, and then commenting to his wife on a walk. And she doesn't like this version of him anymore. So I've got producer Mike here. We've got a couple of texts coming in. So who said what?
3: Sean said, when somebody Gen Z says 30 years ago, and you're thinking the 1970s.
0: Or the 60s.
3: Yeah.
0: Instead, no, 30 years ago is the late 90s.
3: Yeah.
0: It's the mid to late 90s.
3: Honestly, I'm Gen Z, and I don't like how much that's creeping up toward 2000.
0: Yeah, dude. Mm-mm. That's right.
3: No.
0: What else?
3: Veronica said, when do you get excited about getting new socks?
0: Yes! Oh, that's good. I'll be old all day. I love new socks. Oh, I love new socks because my son still steal my socks. And most of the time, I don't have pairs. Today, I have a pair. They match. It's exciting. And I do love the feel of a good new sock.
3: It is really nice. I will admit that. That is pretty nice.
0: Producer Mike, you are not old, but how do you know you're getting old?
3: This was really humbling. But last week, I was out to dinner with a couple of friends. And my one friend, she wears glasses. And so, like, as a joke, I, like, asked if I could just try on her glasses to see how bad her vision was.
0: Uh-huh.
3: It made my vision better. I could suddenly see stuff further away. I was like, oh, no. Am I old?
0: Yes. Do you have any corrective lenses at all?
3: I don't, no.
0: You need them. You're driving on Ohio's roads, and you can't see.
3: The thing is, I can see fine.
0: No, it's you can't.
3: It was clearer.
0: No, if that's what happened, then you can't see fine. Golly. All right, producer Mike, we need to teach you what an ophthalmologist is.
3: What is that?
0: It's an eye doctor. Go see one.
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0: Uplifting and encouraging the river. It's the River Morning Show. We have reached the most important point, one of them, in River Morning Show guest co-host Peter Burton's time on the show. It is time for new music. Yeah, it's time for new music, and it's going to be in 7 minutes. So close. All right, hang on about it. We're going to be hearing all about the brand new song. It's called So Long, and it's coming next on the River Morning Show.
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3: Cloudy, warm, and muggy weather today with a few thunderstorms cropping up, our high 85. It's an uptick in the rounds of showers and thunderstorms again for tonight and for tomorrow.
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0: the relaxed routine
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0: Well, how do you describe back to school?
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0: All right, so Hannah started it. You and I got to finish it. This is the River Morning Show. I'm Josh. Hannah's on maternity leave, but her fingers can still work the text machine. And so she texted a colloquialism, and I'm like, I got to look that up. But it's basically this, and this was the exact one she sent. One of the contestants on a TV show said, he thinks he's hot snot on a silver platter, but he's just a cold booger on a paper plate. Which is gross to think about, but it's the contrast. I think it's the contrast. I want to know what your colloquialism you use on a regular basis. Call or text 800-609-1049. Producer Mike's is disgusting.
1: Yeah, I'm smelling what you're stepping in.
0: That's gross. It's so gross.
1: And that's the reaction I get.
0: Yeah, I'm usually herding hairless cats, which means trying to get all my kids in the right place at the right time, which is easier now because they can drive themselves. So I like that. It's not as much hurting. Some texts have come in. What do we got?
1: Lori said she likes to say, that's finer than frog's hair.
0: Oh, geez. Ew.
1: I don't know how I feel about that one.
0: No, I don't like it.
1: Freddie said, slicker than snot on a doorknob.
0: What is with the grossness? Why are they all so nasty? Oh, my word.
1: Becca said, it's like putting lipstick on a chicken.
0: Wait. What is? What's like putting lipstick on a chicken?
1: She said teaching kindergarten is like that.
0: Oh.
1: And that's why she doesn't teach kindergartners.
0: Understood. My wife is an elementary school teacher, and I do. I think she's right. It is like putting lipstick on a chicken.
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0: 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So
9: we'll have a chance for a few pop-up showers and thunderstorms here in central Ohio for the rest of today. A ramping up of that activity as the night goes on straight through Thursday. More heavy rain expected. Today's high at 85 degrees and the overnight low sliding down to the upper 60s. I'm meteorologist Jennifer Naramore on Uplifting and Encouraging the River.
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0: the plans. 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If you've got a minute, open it up. 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
3: Happiness and holiness are two sides of the same coin. Holiness simply means Christ-likeness.
4: Jesus' sacrifice on the cross for your sin has made a way for you to have forgiveness and new life. Isn't that wonderful news? Hi, I'm Mark Gothier with Crew and Making Your Life Count. Derwin Gray says that amazing sacrifice changes everything.
3: And this is what he does, is that on the cross, through faith in him, supernaturally his blood washes over our sins. Supernaturally his blood purifies us of sin. Supernaturally his blood restores us to relationship, and he's extending his nail-pierced hand saying, come to me as you are, and I will transform you.
4: Derwin says understanding God's grace and forgiveness will help you follow his plan for your life.
3: The reason why he gives us his blood, the reason why he gives us his resurrection, is to make us like Jesus. And so right there in the book of Matthew, God is saying your happiness and your holiness are tethered together as you allow the Spirit of God to move you into becoming a person that's poor in spirit. What does that mean? And really what Jesus is doing, and this is what it looks like to be a human being, and it's a free gift. Lose your life in me and find your new life, and you'll actually become the person you want to be friends with. You'll actually become the person that makes a difference in the world. You actually become the person that God has created you to be.
4: How true. You can become the person God created you to be when you sincerely ask Him for direction in your life and faith. Want to learn how to grow in this area? Go to crew.org/life.
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2: The music and the stories and the sharing. I'm just very thankful for everything you guys do.
0: The River.

0: uplifting and encouraging the river. It's Joe. Having those moments in life, those seasons where things aren't going well, we're making bad, toxic choices, we have addictions, and then God steps in and changes everything. That 180-degree story, what's yours? 800-609-1049. Hi, Adam.
1: I was a statistic during the opioid epidemic there in the early to mid-2000s. Thought that I could get a geographical change, so I enlisted in the United States Army, did a deployment to Iraq, got hurt overseas. So I actually got out of the Army with less than I had when I came in. One heck of an opioid problem. Within 7 days of getting out of the Army, I was incarcerated down there. And it wasn't until I found out about the Lord. Thanks to God's grace, I've got about 5.5 years sober. This God that we have is amazing. If he can look out for a sinner like me, I can promise everybody out there that he'll look out for a sinner like you.
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4: How many times have we tried to live our lives through our kids? You know what I'm talking about. We love to play basketball, the piano, make crafts, so our kids should follow in our footsteps, right? Well, who doesn't want our kids to be successful and enjoy the same things that we've enjoyed in our lives? But what if they don't like playing basketball and rather play soccer? Or maybe they're tone deaf and they're better working with wood than a keyboard? Well, the first rule of thumb is to let them have fun. Try different things. I loved all sports, but frankly, I wasn't a very good athlete in any of them. And that's going to be the case for most of our kids. What's the lesson? Whatever you do, work heartily as for the Lord and not for men.
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5: 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I'm Joe Everett. The 6th annual Ronald McDonald House Charity Celebrity Steer Show at the Ohio State Fair has once again shown what Ohio agriculture can accomplish when it comes together. The event raised an incredible $285,000, bringing the six-year total to more than $1 million. 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This year, the Columbus Ronald McDonald House says those funds will help provide nearly 30,000 nights of rest for families with critically ill children. 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
10: Still have a chance for a few pop-up showers and thunderstorms here in central Ohio for the rest of today. A ramping up of that activity as the night goes on straight through Thursday, and more heavy rain expected. Today's high at 85 degrees and the overnight low sliding down to the upper 60s. I'm meteorologist Jennifer Naramore on Uplifting and Encouraging the River.
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0: and rearranged it. You had that 180-degree moment. Think about, you know, in the Bible, you think about Saul becoming Paul, just totally changing everything about him. And if you've had that moment, 800-609-1049. Hi, Nathan. Thanks for calling in.
1: We came into some issues in my family that I've been fighting with for a really long time, things that I've been hiding from my wife and my family, and my attitude towards my children. Very short, a lot of anger, a lot of outbursts, and it finally came to a head. And my wife basically left me with the decision of either we need to get this sorted out or I'm not going to have a family anymore. And we went to see a local pastor, and when he matched with us for the very first time, and he showed me a picture of a young man holding a hammer and a nail, and behind him, holding him up, this man was collapsing, and holding him up was Jesus with the holes in his hands and the blood running from his feet. And he said to me, he goes, Nathan, this is your opportunity to turn around and to embrace Jesus for everything that he's done for you. And on May 20th of 2022, my wife and I both were saved. And I have learned what it means to live my life for Christ and what it means to be the father and the husband that he has called me to be. And I am so happy to say that he welcomed me and he embraced me when I turned around, and he has shown me what it means to be a man and to be a husband. And I cannot be happier with what he has done in my life through me, and the changes that have happened in my family since then have been amazing. It can only be explained by the intervention of God in my life.
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0: Tasha Layton, meet me in the valley on Uplifting and Encouraging the River. I'm Joe. So Tasha is actually going to be coming to Ohio next month for Ladies Night. If you've never been to Ladies Night before, this is going to be the opportunity for you to go, because it's not only Tasha Layton, Natalie Lane's going to be there as well, too. So it's happening September 23rd, Church of the Savior in Worcester, and then again, Ohio Christian University in Circleville coming up on September 24th. It's going to be worship, there's going to be encouragement, there's going to be laughter, and you can learn more about how you can attend when you text LADIES to 800-609-1049.
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15: Weather. Still have a chance for a few pop-up showers and thunderstorms here in central Ohio for the rest of today. A ramping up of that activity as the night goes on straight through Thursday. More heavy rain expected. Today's high at 85 degrees and the overnight low sliding down to the upper 60s. I'm meteorologist Jennifer Naramore on Uplifting and Encouraging the River.
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0: uplifting and encouraging the river. I'm Joe. So I know we've all had this prayer before. You know, God, tell me what door to walk through. I'm at a loss right now. I don't know what to do. I've had to pray that many, many times in my life. One of the things that helped me is starting to add, you know, God, close every wrong door for me and open only the right ones for me. Because sometimes I think we get so focused on getting the opportunity that we want that we forget that God may actually be protecting us by not giving it to us. You know, that job you've been praying for that you didn't get, that plan that fell apart, that opportunity that never worked out. We can't assume that every closed door comes from God, but we can trust that he sees what we can't. So maybe instead of praying, God, you know, please make this work for me, which I'm guilty of praying pretty often. What if we pray, God, if this is what's best for me, lead me through it. And if it's not, give me the faith to let it go. And you know what? That takes trust, but it can also bring a whole lot of peace.
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0: 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Some of you have thought that this stage of your life that God was pretty much done with you, but really God is only starting with you, because finally you're broken enough to know you need God. Finally He stripped you down to a place where you feel weak. Finally God says, now I can start using you. I've never read in Scripture that God chooses the strong and the arrogant and the wise and the talented and those that can. When I read in Scripture, He chooses the weak and the humble and those that have been broken down and those that really depend on Him to confound the wise and the mighty and the strong. And so, yeah, that's the way that God works all of the time.
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0: 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The River.

0: Uplifting and encouraging the river. I'm Joe. You know, we get so much mail each and every day. I don't know if you're like me, maybe that mail goes into a pile and then over time you get sick of looking at the pile and then you just throw everything away and you're like, if it's meant to be, it'll find me. Well, that can be a problem. You know, we get so many things and we throw away things that are actually really important. And you can't get it back once it's gone. I actually had a friend who recently had something like that happen. She put her marriage certificate in a pile of mail, and her husband threw away the marriage certificate. So what was that valuable thing you accidentally threw away? 800-609-1049 or on Facebook, River Middays with Joe. Scott, thanks for calling in.
1: I threw away two $4,500 digital hearing aids.
0: No way. How did you do that?
1: I was in the bathroom, I had my hearing aids in my hand, and I went to a sneezing attack, and you know, you get it all over you, and I just threw it in the toilet and flushed it before I realized I had my hearing aids in my hand.
2: 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Does your temper flare when the line is too long at the bank? Are you one of those drivers who pounds the steering wheel when there's traffic? Hi, I'm Mark Gregston with Parenting Today's Teens. 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I say it's the most important test of your competence as a mom or dad. Your teen will make mistakes. He'll forget his responsibilities or make a fool of himself in conversation, but it's just one more moment to take a deep breath and choose to love him anyway. We need to be patient, just as God is patient with us. And we need to pass along the same kind of grace and mercy to our teens.
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9: Weather. We'll have a chance for a few pop-up showers and thunderstorms here in central Ohio for the rest of today. A ramping up of that activity as the night goes on straight through Thursday. More heavy rain expected. Today's high at 85 degrees and the overnight low sliding down to the upper 60s. I'm meteorologist Jennifer Naramore on Uplifting and Encouraging the River.
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3: The second annual Jesus Jamboree is back at the Perry County Fairgrounds on August 15th from noon to 6. 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Bands include Justice 316, Present Day Altar, His Righteous Branch, and Salvage Title, with more to be announced. I am Scott Keeper of the River Community Calendar. 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
4: This is Anne Graham Lotz with a Daily Light for Daily Living. C.S. Lewis, in his testimony, Surprised by Joy, described his growing awareness of the capacity within himself to respond with joy and delight in such a way that it gave him an insatiable desire for more joy and delight. The things he found so deeply satisfying left him with a craving for more and more satisfaction. He concluded that nothing in this world could ever give him lasting satisfaction, so therefore, he must have been created for another world. And C.S. Lewis was right. Listen to me. Our very beings are created for God. Colossians 1 verse 16 says, all things were created by him and for him. We will never experience permanent, personal satisfaction and fulfillment apart from him. Because as St. Augustine so eloquently stated, our hearts are restless until we find our rest in Thee. This is Anne Graham Lotz.
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0: Uplifting and encouraging, The River.

0: There's something really satisfying about finally getting rid of that thing that's been hanging over your head for such a long time. I'm talking about things like a bill, finally getting that project done around the house, just something that you've been trying to get done forever. It's the River, I'm Joe. And you know what? Yesterday, I had one of those moments. I paid off one of my student loans from college. And the crazy thing is, like, about 2 years ago was when I decided I need to be intentional about paying off my debt. You know, the Bible says in Proverbs, the borrower is slave to the lender. And ever since then, I've been focusing on just getting out of debt. You know, first I paid off my credit card, then I paid off my car, and yesterday I have two student loans. I paid off the smaller one, so there's still a little bit more to go. I'm not at the finish line yet, but if I'm being totally honest, like, the last couple years, they haven't been easy or fun. It's been a lot of sacrifice. But yesterday, I was reminded that progress doesn't have to mean that everything is finished. You don't have to wait until everything is done to celebrate. Sometimes it just means one less thing hanging over your head. And you know what? I think something like that is worth celebrating.
1: If you didn't have any information from the New Testament, if every New Testament, imagine this thought experiment where every New Testament had been successfully destroyed by some evil future regime.
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1: So I don't have a single manuscript or a single Bible. They're all been destroyed. It turns out from just the fuse and fallout of history, you can reconstruct in its entirety the story of Jesus. You could be saved with the information you would just get from the fuse and fallout, so that even if every New Testament had been destroyed, this is the kind of impact that Jesus has. There's a reason why we call this the first century, even though, guess what? It's not the first century, okay? Right. There was a bunch of centuries before the first century, but we keep on calling it the first century because something explosive happened.
2: Hear more from J. Warner Wallace about the evidence for the Christian faith at familyminute.org.
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10: The River Weather. have a chance for a few pop-up showers and thunderstorms here in central Ohio for the rest of today. A ramping up of that activity as the night goes on straight through Thursday. More heavy rain expected. Today's high at 85 degrees and the overnight low sliding down to the upper 60s. I'm meteorologist Jennifer Naramore on Uplifting and Encouraging the River.
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1: Some time ago, I spoke at a conference on the subject of forgiveness. Afterward, a woman wrote a note about the freedom she had found.
2: 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After I forgave my sister and mom, I noticed that the pain in my back was gone. I think that I've been healed in my heart and in my body by stepping out to forgive.
1: 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Is there a root of bitterness in your heart that shows itself through physical stress or pain? If so, the first step toward healing is to forgive. 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

0: casting our nets for wisdom. It's the river. I'm Joe, and today I'm joined by the adventurous pirate Pete. 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
1: All hands on deck. This verse in Proverbs 16:9 be a compass for the soul, guiding us through stormy seas. I am he saying, a buccaneer may chart his course, but it be the captain God who steers the ship. Ah, now this here truth be worth more than buried treasure. We might mark up our maps and think we know where we're heading, but in the end, it be the captain God who holds the wheel. So make your plans, but always be ready to shift sails when the captain above gives the signal. Trust him, and he won't ever be lost at sea.
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12: Still have a chance for a few pop-up showers and thunderstorms here in central Ohio for the rest of today. A ramping up of that activity as the night goes on straight through Thursday. More heavy rain expected. Today's high at 85 degrees and the overnight low sliding down to the upper 60s. I'm meteorologist Jennifer Naramore on Uplifting and Encouraging the River.
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0: grateful for you.
1: My name's Haley. This is The River, and I'm glad you're here this afternoon. It has been a wild couple of days with all of the storms across Ohio, and today, more than like 60,000 people, last I heard, still without power. And across Ohio, of course, many people dealing with things like flooding and severe property damage. And there's more rain coming over the next couple of days. So just be praying. And thank you to crews who are working really hard to get things restored. Central Ohio is predicted to have power restored by tomorrow or Friday. Hopefully it's a little sooner than that. Same for southeastern Ohio, areas like Lancaster and Athens. And then most of southern and eastern Ohio areas like Chillicothe and Newark were expected to have power restored by the end of the day today. So praying that that all happens quickly. And if you or somebody you know is still without power, a lot of local libraries like the Columbus Metropolitan Libraries, they have their doors open. They're saying just come in, have a seat, enjoy some AC, enjoy Wi-Fi. You can use outlets for charging devices. So check with your local library. Or better yet, if you are somebody that has power and you know somebody who doesn't, maybe just invite them over. It's like a win-win. They don't have to sit in the dark and you get to catch up.
2: 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I'm Allison Kinney. 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September corn's closing in today up 20 and a quarter at 4.57. December corn's up 20 and a quarter as well at 4.80 and three quarters. August soybeans up 17 and a quarter at 11.64 and three quarters. September soybeans up 13 and three quarters at 11.65 and a quarter. September wheat's up 22 and a half at 6.52 and three quarters. December wheat up 21 and a half at 6.69 and three quarters. Thanks for joining us. 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
5: 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We love to play basketball, the piano, make crafts, so our kids should follow in our footsteps, right? 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I loved all sports, but frankly, I wasn't a very good athlete in any of them. And that's going to be the case for most of our kids. What's the lesson? Whatever you do, work heartily as for the Lord and not for men.
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12: Still have a chance for a few pop-up showers and thunderstorms here in central Ohio for the rest of today. A ramping up of that activity as the night goes on straight through Thursday. More heavy rain expected. Today's high at 85 degrees and the overnight low sliding down to the upper 60s. I'm meteorologist Jennifer Naramore on Uplifting and Encouraging the River.
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0: for. I was thinking about it because I did something dumb. So I wear contacts, and the other day, one of them was bothering me, like right from the start when I put it in my eye. And sometimes, if you wear contacts, maybe you know this, sometimes it takes a second for it to just settle on your eyeball. And I was busy, and so I thought, it'll be fine. I moved on. Well, a few hours went by, and it was not fine. It was still really bothering me. It was my left eye. It just felt weird, but I wasn't home, so I couldn't really do anything about it. Well, eventually, at some point in the day, I forgot that it was bothering me. Like, my brain and my body just adjusted to that. But the next day, when I went to put in a new pair of contacts, I realized what I had done. I had put the wrong contact in. I have different prescriptions for each eye. So basically, I had been walking around all day with the wrong prescription in one eye. And at some point, my brain was just like, eh, this is fine now. I'm adjusting. And that is the great power, the great superpower, I think, of being human, is that we're really good at adapting to stuff, which is great until you realize you've gotten really good at adapting to something that you probably shouldn't. Like my contact lens, sometimes something starts, it feels off, it feels just not right. But you live with it long enough, and eventually it starts to feel normal. And man, I didn't know that putting the wrong contact in was going to be such a deep reminder for me.
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4: 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I'm Andy Napier, and this is Footsteps from TWR. 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
3: Andy, as you know, in Southeast Asia, the decades of war and communist oppression have really stifled the Christian influence in places like Cambodia. But we are so thankful that God's word is still a light there, pointing people to our Father. I want to tell you a story about a woman named Dot, who is a Cambodian woman who desperately needed to have that place of safety and provision. She was a widow raising three children because her husband left her for another woman. She is tirelessly working to support her family so that they can have a better future. She was just hopeless and depressed and suicidal after her husband left her. And now she didn't have anyone to depend on. But thankfully, her friend invited her to a listening group. And they were gathered together. They were listening to the Women of Hope programs and discussing them. And Dot wrote to us and said, "The Women of Hope programs gave me strength, and I found hope in Christ. I want to thank the teams who produced the programs, and I thank Jesus Christ as well." So my prayer, Andy, is that many more people like Dot would hear the word of God through our Women of Hope programs and come to know our Father, who is our refuge and our strength.
4: To learn more about TWR Women of Hope, go to twr.org/footsteps.
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12: It is dropping through our area overnight with some showers and thunderstorms for us. We'll be in the upper 60s. And then for Thursday, we could get a few more showers and thunderstorms. Mix of sunshine and clouds, our high in the mid-80s. Rain looks likely on Friday. I'm meteorologist Steve Hamilton on Uplifting and Encouraging the River.
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0: was a little bit of dumpster diving and not the fun kind. I'm Haley on the river. And, you know, maybe sometimes you see some trash that someone's getting rid of that you voluntarily want to pick up. This was not that. I read about a guy in New York who accidentally threw away not just one, but two priceless family heirlooms. I don't even know how that happens, but he had these two rings that have been in the family for four generations. He threw them away by accident and somehow found them in the trash with the help of some City of New York sanitation workers. They dug through 20,000 pounds of trash, and it actually only took about 10 minutes, but they found these two rings, and obviously that was best day ever, but whew, I cannot imagine the panic and the sick to your stomach feeling when you've thrown away something that should not have been thrown away. So I'm just wondering, have you ever had to go digging in the trash for something that you threw away that you absolutely should not have? Please share.
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15: The River Weather.
16: Fruit is dropping through our area overnight with some showers and thunderstorms for us. We'll be in the upper 60s. And then for Thursday, we could get a few more showers and thunderstorms. Mix of sunshine and clouds are high in the mid-80s. Rain looks likely on Friday. I'm meteorologist Steve Hamilton on Uplifting and Encouraging the River.
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5: 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Over 80% of Americans are living in fear in America, the land of the free and the home of the brave. How is this possible? How is it that we feared ourselves into closing our churches and hiding in our houses? How did we let fear of man overcome us? Fear is the opposite of faith, and without faith, you can't share your faith, and God is not obligated to answer double-minded prayers. Joshua 24:15 tells us, choose you this day who you will serve. Are you going to serve and succumb to the fear of man over your fear of God, who made you and holds the keys to life and death? Satan's having a

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6: Is dropping through our area overnight with some showers and thunderstorms for us. We'll be in the upper 60s. And then for Thursday, we could get a few more showers and thunderstorms. Mix of sunshine and clouds are high in the mid-80s. Rain looks likely on Friday. I'm meteorologist Steve Hamilton on Uplifting and Encouraging the River.
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0: I'm Haley, and it is that time again on the river.
1: What time?
0: You might ask. Time to find out what's in the box. Okay, so this afternoon, there is a choice in front of you when you call 800-609-1049 because there are two boxes in the River Studio. And these boxes both contain prizes, but that's really all I can tell you right now. It's kind of a mystery, and the only way to find out exactly what's in the box is for you to call 800-609-1049. Again, both boxes contain prizes. I think they're both awesome. You might have a different opinion. I don't know. Again, the only way to find out what's in the box is for you to call right now and tell me if you open, if you want to open box number one or box number two. And best of luck to you at 800-609-1049.
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12: It is dropping through our area overnight with some showers and thunderstorms for us. We'll be in the upper 60s. And then for Thursday, we could get a few more showers and thunderstorms. Mix of sunshine and clouds are high in the mid-80s. Rain looks likely on Friday. I'm meteorologist Steve Hamilton on Uplifting and Encouraging the River.
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0: They just keep growing and going. 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
1: Uplifting and encouraging the river.

My name's Haley. This is The River, and I'm glad you're here this afternoon. It has been a wild couple of days with all of the storms across Ohio, and today, more than like 60,000 people, last I heard, still without power. And across Ohio, of course, many people dealing with things like flooding and severe property damage, and there's more rain coming over the next

0: couple days. So just be praying, and thank you to crews who are working really hard to get things restored. Central Ohio is predicted to have power restored by tomorrow or Friday. Hopefully it's a little sooner than that. Same for southeastern Ohio, areas like Lancaster and Athens, and then most of southern and eastern Ohio areas like Chillicothe and Newark were expected to have power restored by the end of the day today. So praying that that all happens quickly. And if you or somebody you know is still without power, a lot of local libraries, like the Columbus Metropolitan Libraries, they have their doors open. They're saying, just come in, have a seat, enjoy some AC, enjoy Wi-Fi. You can use outlets for charging devices. So check with your local library. Or better yet, if you are somebody that has power and you know somebody who doesn't, maybe just invite them over. It's like a win-win. They don't have to sit in the dark, and you get to catch up.
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12: Is dropping through our area overnight with some showers and thunderstorms for us. We'll be in the upper 60s. And then for Thursday, we could get a few more showers and thunderstorms. Mix of sunshine and clouds are high in the mid-80s. Rain looks likely on Friday. I'm meteorologist Steve Hamilton on Uplifting and Encouraging the River.
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0: It's the river, Ohio's home for Jesus music. My name's Haley, and I'm so glad you're here this afternoon. You know that when you live somewhere long enough, it can be easy to start taking for granted some of the coolest things about living there or near there. Over the weekend, my husband and I were kind of reminded of that. We got to do a little day date, which is very rare for us just with our schedules. It doesn't always work out, but we decided to take a trip to German Village in Columbus, and we went to Stoff's Coffee Roasters, which is right next to the Book Loft. If you have never been there and you love to read, you have to go. It is like a maze. It's 32 rooms of books. It is a dream. And then we went to lunch at Schmidt's German Restaurant, and it had just been years since we had been to any of those places. And it was so fun to rediscover them and like almost feel like a tourist in our own area. And I don't know, maybe there's a place in your Ohio town that you've driven by 1,000 times, or it's like the place everyone talks about, but you've never been, or a place you just haven't gone to in years. Maybe it's time to pay a visit.
1: If you didn't have any information from the New Testament, if every New Testament, imagine this thought experiment where every New Testament had been successfully destroyed by some evil future regime.
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1: So I don't have a single manuscript or a single Bible. They're all been destroyed. It turns out from just the fuse and fallout of history, you can reconstruct in its entirety the story of Jesus. You could be saved with the information you would just get from the fuse and fallout, so that even if every New Testament had been destroyed, this is the kind of impact that Jesus has. There's a reason why we call this the first century, even though, guess what? It's not the first century, okay? Right. There was a bunch of centuries before the first century, but we keep on calling it the first century because something explosive happened.
2: Hear more from J. Warner Wallace about the evidence for the Christian faith at familyminute.org. 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
9: Is dropping through our area overnight with some showers and thunderstorms for us. We'll be in the upper 60s. And then for Thursday, we could get a few more showers and thunderstorms. Mix of sunshine and clouds are high in the mid-80s. Rain looks likely on Friday. I'm meteorologist Steve Hamilton on Uplifting and Encouraging the River.
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1: The second annual Jesus Jamboree is back at the Perry County Fairgrounds on August 15th from noon to 6. 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Bands include Justice 316, Present Day Altar, His Righteous Branch, and Salvage Title, with more to be announced. I am Scott Keeper of the River Community Calendar. 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
10: Is dropping through our area overnight with some showers and thunderstorms for us. We'll be in the upper 60s. And then for Thursday, we could get a few more showers and thunderstorms. Mix of sunshine and clouds, our high in the mid-80s. Rain looks likely on Friday. I'm meteorologist Steve Hamilton on Uplifting and Encouraging the River.
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0: Brett and Sherry on the river.
1: It was on some online forum. Somebody was saying, should I feel bad? I have a 4-year-old son and he wanted to play catch, but I really just wanted to sit down and have some coffee. And I didn't want to do that. And should I feel bad that I don't really like to play with my son? And you know how it is in those environments. People are like, no, man, you're fine. It's great. Mm-hmm. I was thinking, I think this is a really good idea if you got little kids or kids. Look at it like, because I did this and I'm glad I did. Look at it like you're 80 years old looking back. And that kid's like, hey, you want to play catch? You would give anything. So if you look at it that way, like I've got a chance. I'm zipping back in time.
2: Wow.
1: To play catch. Like that's going to mean more than the coffee. And that's not a guilt trip. It's not a guilt trip. It's an opportunity. It's like, yeah, okay. But this is the stuff, the best stuff of life we're talking about.
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5: The River Weather.
6: Is dropping through our area overnight with some showers and thunderstorms for us. We'll be in the upper 60s. And then for Thursday, we could get a few more showers and thunderstorms. Mix of sunshine and clouds are high in the mid-80s. Rain looks likely on Friday. I'm meteorologist Steve Hamilton on Uplifting and Encouraging the River.
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3: On the cross, God treated Jesus as if he had lived your life, and he did this so he could treat you as if you had lived his life. I'm going to say that again. Listen to this. On the cross, God treated Jesus as if he had lived your life, and he did this so he could treat you as though you had lived his life. See, he was dying there for our sins. Isaiah 45, 22, God makes an interesting statement. He says, look to me and be saved, all the ends of the earth, for I am the God and there is no other. Look to me and be saved. So we really have a choice as we think about the cross. We can look and live, or we can look and leave. Look and live, look and leave. So imagine yourself 2,000 years ago, standing there and watching Jesus die like that. What would you have done? Would you have said, oh, this is really sad, a horrible day, let's go home? Or would you have said, I believe right now? And that's really your choice, because he will not force his way into any life. He waits for our invitation. If you're not sure if Christ is living in you, if you don't have the certainty that you'll go to heaven when you die, you can ask Christ to forgive you right now, because the same Jesus that died on that cross rose again 3 days later, and he is with us in this place right here, right now, ready to come into your life.
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